Every time my heart is beating, I can feel the recipe. I wonder if my day is coming, blame it on the entropy. My blood is pumping, I can see the end is right in front of me.

town's lost its faith. 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Oh my, my, oh my, my love. I take one look at you, you're taking me out.

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I need a little time, a little space, a place to find myself again, you know. Oh yeah.

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If you love somebody, set them free. Matilda's with me, but you know I'll always come back. And then she kisses me, and somewhere I hear a door slam.